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The middle finger was a peace sign, yeah. We were sipping on emotions, smoking and inhaling every moment. 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

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Just what you wanted. 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I see the parties in diamonds sometimes when I close my eyes. 6 months of torture you sold to some forbidden paradise. I loved you truly.

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2: 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This is how you change the world. Let's ride.